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2: Don't miss the third annual Baldwin Richardson Foods Frederick Douglass HBCU Football Classic. 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The tailgate gets the party started 8 a.m. to 12 noon. Game time kicks off at 1 p.m. and the Chick-fil-A Battle of the Bands is directly following the game. And yes, they'll be battling drumline style on the field. It all goes down at the Rochester Community Sports Complex. So do remember, the third annual Baldwin Richardson Foods Frederick Douglass HBCU Football Classic, Virginia State University Trojans against the Lincoln University of Pennsylvania Lions, goes down Saturday, October 3rd. 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

0: On Saturday, September 12th, Senator Jeremy Cooney is hosting his annual end of summer barbecue from 11 a.m. to 3 p.m. at Mount Olivet Church parking lot. 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
2: 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Paw Patrol Dino Movie. Spider-Man New Day. Tom and Jerry Forbidden. Toy Story 5. 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

this is Commissioner Dr. Shirley Green from the City of Rochester. Coming this year, our HBCU College Tour. We will have 19 or 20 HBCUs at the Blue Cross Arena for students in grades 11 and 12. 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You might even get a scholarship and admission on the spot. And then on Thursday, September 1st, an HBCU Experience Day. 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We're looking forward to seeing you.

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0: December 12th, Senator Jeremy Cooney is hosting his annual end-of-summer barbecue from 11 a.m. to 3 p.m. at Mount Olivet Church parking lot. 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

You know, sometimes it can fool you into believing you're on top of the world. No one can top you or stop you. And everything you've ever wanted is right at your fingertips. But as always, reality steps in and shocks you right back into the present. And all you can do is ask yourself over, over, why? What happened to the love that brought us both so much joy and happiness? Hey, I know things change, people change, but this hurts. I mean, really hurts. I guess it all boils down to the fact that we really didn't know each other anyway, huh? Yeah, I know. Say, wait a minute.

November 12th, Senator Jeremy Cooney is hosting his annual end of summer barbecue from 11 a.m. to 3 p.m. at Mount Olivet Church parking lot. 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So come down to Mount Olivet at 141 Adams Street on September 12th for Senator Cooney's Day, full of fun for the whole family.

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4: Maybach music. Huh.

December 12th, Senator Jeremy Cooney is hosting his annual end of summer barbecue from 11 a.m. to 3 p.m. at Mount Olivet Church parking lot. 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So come down to Mount Olivet at 141 Adams Street on September 12th for Senator Cooney's Day, full of fun for the whole family.

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Coming this year, our HBCU College Tour. We will have 19 or 20 HBCUs at the Blue Cross Arena for students in grades 11 and 12. Come out. You might even get a scholarship and admission on the spot. And then on Thursday, September 1st, an HBCU Experience Day. Experience what it feels like and sounds like on an HBCU college campus. 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

0: This is Commissioner Dr. Shirley Green from the City of Rochester. 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

0: December 12th, Senator Jeremy Cooney is hosting his annual end-of-summer barbecue from 11 a.m. to 3 p.m. at Mount Olivet Church parking lot. 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

November 12th, Senator Jeremy Cooney is hosting his annual end of summer barbecue from 11 a.m. to 3 p.m. at Mount Olivet Church parking lot. This event is completely free to the public and features many family-friendly activities, community performers, and giveaways. 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So come down to Mount Olivet at 141 Adams Street on September 12th for Senator Cooney's Day, full of fun for the whole family.

0: This is Commissioner Dr. Shirley Green from the City of Rochester. Coming this year, our HBCU College Tour. We will have 19 or 20 HBCUs at the Blue Cross Arena for students in grades 11 and 12. 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And then on Thursday, September 1st, an HBCU Experience Day. 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

0: Good morning. This is Pastor Terrence Yeomans, Senior Pastor of the Church of Love Faith Center, with your morning inspirations. From fear to faith. Faith is so essential to have, especially in these times of uncertainty. Violence has robbed our youth, our families, and our neighborhoods of its future and vitality. There is an enemy of faith that would like to lock society in a vice that would paralyze it and keep it from realizing a bright and adventurous future. What is this enemy, you ask? Fear. We fear the things we do not understand, and that is what keeps us from establishing wonderful and meaningful relationships, asking for a well-deserved promotion, as well as challenging ourselves to be great. Edmund Burke said, "No passion so effectively robs the mind of all of its power of acting and reasoning as fear does." So what is the secret to facing your fears? Turn into them, and then turn them. Like driving a car, you cannot turn from the outside. Jump in with both feet. This is Pastor Terrence Yeomans, Senior Pastor of the Church of Love Faith Center. Thank you for joining us, family. Stay safe. 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

0: December 12th, Senator Jeremy Cooney is hosting his annual end of summer barbecue from 11 a.m. to 3 p.m. at Mount Olivet Church parking lot. 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

0: This is Commissioner Dr. Shirley Green from the City of Rochester. 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
4: Sunshine returns for your Thursday. Warm and beautiful today. High temperatures mid-70s. Pleasantly cool for your Thursday night. Low near 55. And more beautiful sunshine for your Friday. Cooler. High temperatures. Low 70s. If you've been injured in a car accident, make it easy. Call attorney Al Parisi, 888-8000. I'm Chief Meteorologist Richard McCullough on 103.9 WDKX. Have a good day.
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0: We are 103.9 WDKX. Thank you for joining us here on this Thursday morning. 6:15 is your time. 10th day of September 2026. 71 degrees if you're leaving the house right now. And not much more of a high after that. We'll be in the mid-70s throughout the day today. So be prepared to deal with that. Nice, decent weather. No rain really in the forecast for today. Not like we've had. Travel report brought to you by Parisi and Bellavia. Been in a car accident. 888-8000. If you're heading on out the door this morning, no real issues to start off the day. Nothing to hamper your morning, but it could all change before 7 o'clock. So be careful out on the roadways. Travel report being brought to you by Parisi and Bellavia. Been in a car accident. 888-8000. All this week, we've been giving you a chance to win tickets to go see Bryson Tiller. Today is no different. Another chance this morning with WDKX and the Wake Up Club. Also, Rochester's Best Ride Home with I-2. He's got another chance for you to win later on this afternoon. And wrapping it up on Friday with WDKX and the Wake Up Club and Rochester's Best Ride Home. So today and tomorrow, your chance to go see Bryson Tiller at Darien Lake on September 15th. If you would like to go, keep it locked on the show. We got a chance for you to get in for that. A reminder to folks out there, as we count down the days of September and back to school, it's back again, the third annual Baldwin Richardson Foods Frederick Douglass HBCU Football Classic. It'll be on October 3rd at the Rochester Community Sports Complex. That's the soccer field for y'all. It'll be Lincoln University Lions from Pennsylvania taking on the Virginia State Trojans. NCAA Division II football. Kickoff will be at 1 o'clock. And, of course, we all know Battle of the Bands happening again. It's all a part of that big weekend that also has the HBCU College Expo. So for you juniors and seniors out there waking up early, find out more. Ask your guidance counselor about the HBCU football HBCU College Expo. That'll be on Wednesday, September 30th, and find out more about the colleges that are available. Last year was unbelievable seeing busloads of kids came in to see the opportunities for HBCU and the College Expo. This year should be no different. It will be at the Blue Cross Arena. So if you're listening this morning and you're a junior and a senior, or maybe you're just a young student out there that might be even a sophomore, and HBCU is what you're interested in, just ask your guidance counselor. Hey, Tariq on WDKX is talking about the HBCU College Expo on Wednesday, September 30th at Blue Cross Arena. Is there a bus going? Because I'd like to go for that day. WDKX, the Wake Up Club, will cover the start of the NFL season a little bit later on this hour as the Seahawks taking on the Patriots last night. Terrible, sloppy game, but it resulted in a winner. Plus, Paul Gotham's got the latest on Section 5 high school soccer from last night. That's all coming up before we get to the top of the hour at 7 o'clock. AGV, latest entertainment news on the way next. You know, Nephew Tommy got that prank phone call between now and 7 o'clock as well. So that'll be in about 15 minutes or so on WDKX and the Wake Up Club. Good morning.
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2: Sunshine returns for your Thursday. Warm and beautiful today. High temperatures, mid-70s. Pleasantly cool for your Thursday night, low near 55. And more beautiful sunshine for your Friday. Cooler, high temperatures, low 70s. 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I'm Chief Meteorologist Richard McCullough on 103.9.

0: money, baby, because where is it? T-Pain is suing Akon's Convict Entertainment, claiming the label still owes him nearly $500,000 in royalties. And according to the lawsuit, Convict received more than $1.3 million tied to T-Pain's music. He says he received part of what he was owed, but nearly another $500,000 is still outstanding. And get this, this is the second time T-Pain has taken Convict to court over royalties. So, because baby, T-Pain said, run me my money. Yo, run me my money. And I'm not mad at that, because baby, I will want mine too. Now, speaking of money, this run right here is a pretty serious update on D4VD, aka David, the artist. The family of Celeste Rivera Hernandez has filed a wrongful death lawsuit against D4VD David and several others, exactly 1 year after the 14-year-old remains were discovered in the trunk of his Tesla. Now, David is already facing criminal charges, including murder, and he's pled not guilty. And a judge ruled in July that there was enough evidence for the case to move forward to trial. Now, the new civil lawsuit alleges that people around David knew or should have known about his alleged relationship with their daughter and failed to intervene. Her family has also publicly said they would support the death penalty if he is convicted. Now, it's definitely a heartbreaking story all the way around, and I'm sure there will be updates coming in with this. Now, speaking of updates in the lighter news, your boy Boosie is always on social media trying to tell somebody what to do with their life. But on this particular one, he has joined in on the 80s AI trend, you know, reminiscing about the ladies of back then. And he said, you know, I do wish my ladies could look more like this, you know, with the jacket, with the covering up of the body and the big hair. And I just was like, really? This is how you feel? But nonetheless, I am enjoying seeing how these people would look in the 80s. And so try it for yourself. Go ahead and put your picture in one of the ChatGPTs and say, yo, how would I look in the 80s? And then you get your picture. I'm just saying. Go ahead, try it out, everybody else says. But this right here wraps up that Go Get a Report. You know what to do. Tap that WDKX app so we can stay connected to you. And make sure you check in each and every weekday as I serve it up to you. The Go Get a Report right here on 103.9 WDKX. 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
1: Sunshine returns for your Thursday. Warm and beautiful today. High temperatures, mid-70s. Pleasantly cool for your Thursday night, low near 55. And more beautiful sunshine for your Friday. Cooler, high temperatures, low 70s. 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I'm Chief Meteorologist Richard McCullough on 103.9 WD.
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1: 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Sloppy starts to the NFL season on Wednesday night. The Seattle Seahawks taking on the New England Patriots. Sam Darnold left the game after the first drive, never to come back. Drew Lock comes in, scores on two drives. Seattle Seahawks intercept quarterback Drake May three times in the fourth quarter. They win 13-10 over the Patriots. Meanwhile, tonight, more NFL action. Thursday Night Football, 49ers taking on the Los Angeles Rams in Melbourne, Australia. For more on high school sports Section 5 soccer, here's Paul Gotham.
2: P.K. Jones snapped a scoreless tie with a second-half goal. Brighton improved to 4-0-0 on the season with a 1-0 victory over Irondequoit on Wednesday. Max Longo made five saves to lead the Bruins. In other boys' soccer action, Churchville Chi-Lai also ran its record to 4-0-0 with a 4-1 win over Gates Chi-Lai. Bryce Wolf collected two goals in the win, while Lucas Cariola had a goal and assist. Gavin Carnevale netted his first career varsity goal in the win. Frank Mazzarella IV and Ronan Mulligan connected on a goal apiece in Pittsford Sutherland's 2-0 win over Greece Olympia. And Dylan Finisario scored in the 76th minute to lift Penfield over Fairport 2-1. As always, get your complete coverage at PicketSwinners.com. 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
3: it's Paul Gotham. Top of the hour in entertainment and trending headline news. 4 years later, Chris Rock reflects on Will Smith's Oscar slap. We all remember that.
4: It's been that long.
3: Yeah. Yeah. And who knew it was 4 years? Yeah, 4 years ago. Oh, plus, we'll tell you how Sherry Shepherd is making Broadway history. And in weird kind of medical news, a social influencer.

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0: challenging the Lincoln University of Pennsylvania Lions Saturday, October 3rd. The tailgate gets the party started 8 a.m. to 12 noon. Game time kicks off at 1 p.m. and the Chick-fil-A Battle of the Bands is directly following the game. And yes, they'll be battling drumline style on the field. It all goes down at the Rochester Community Sports Complex. So do remember, the third annual Baldwin Richardson Foods, Frederick Douglass HBCU Football Classic, Virginia State University Trojans against the Lincoln University of Pennsylvania Lions goes down Saturday, October 3rd. 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

We are 103.9 WDKX, Rochester's number one rated radio station. Thank you for starting off your morning with us. 70 degrees right now, 75. Gonna be your high for this Thursday. Travel report being brought to you by Parisi Bellavia. Been in a car accident, 888-8000. No real issues out on the roadways for now. Like what I'm seeing out here, there was a little slow go. Broncroft Boulevard near 590 northbound. But other than that, we're looking good. So far, so good. Travel report being brought to you by Parisi and Bellavia. Been in a car accident, 888-8000. Still to come this morning with WDKX in the Wake Up Club, your chance to win. Bryson Tiller will be at Darien Lake, and that is next week, the 15th. If you would like to go, make sure you're listening to 103.9 WDKX, the Wake Up Club this morning. Your chance to go to the Neo Trap Soul Tour at Darien Lake on the 15th, which is next week. Just that quick, next week. So if you would like to go to that, make sure you're tuning in. 9 o'clock hour, your chance to win. Also, a little bit later on this afternoon, Rochester's Best Ride at Home. I2's got another chance for you to win here on this Thursday morning. 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Read the latest on what will get Chris Rock back at the Oscars, so you can read a bit about that if you missed that with Steve Harvey Morning Show this morning. Also, a little bit later on, I guess there was a study done about

0: men and their friends that are females and their romantic partners. Sight and I will go over that coming up in a matter of moments. There's a different sort of way men treat their female friends as opposed to girlfriends. So we'll get into that. Just want to get your thoughts on that. You can always text or call 678-1039. So we got a lot to get into this morning. The prank phone call from Nephew Tommy in about 30 minutes on
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5: Sunshine returns for your Thursday. Warm and beautiful today. High temperatures, mid-70s. Pleasantly cool for your Thursday night, low near 55. And more beautiful sunshine for your Friday. Cooler, high temperatures, low 70s. 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I'm Chief Meteorologist Richard McCullough on 103.9 WDKX. 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
1: Well, listen, Tariq, this study that I found that we're about to talk about may shake up the household. It may shake up some relationships and have people being questioned.
0: Okay. All right. What's up?
1: Well, there was an old study done by the University of Michigan, and it found that men may sometimes treat female friends more patiently and thoughtfully than their girlfriends.
0: Damn. They're more patient with the female friend than the girlfriend?
1: Yep. Researchers think it could be because friendships feel less stressful. With a friend, there's usually less pressure to say or do the right thing. Romantic relationships can come with more expectations, which may make people feel nervous or defensive.
0: All right, I understand now. So, like, if you're in a relationship, you're hoping and praying that the person that you're with gets you or understands it, or understands where you're coming from. With the female friend, where there isn't that pressure of living with them and being around them, you can just be like, all right, she don't understand. I don't care because I'm not really interested.
1: Right. It says because of this, men in the study were more likely to listen carefully, remember little details, and offer more support when it comes to talking to a female friend rather than a girlfriend.
0: All right. So the female friend may bring up the story once because I only get one chance at hearing this. Mm-hmm. But the girlfriend may bring up the story and go on and on and on, and we're tuned out.
1: Right.
0: You know, this guy talk. You want us to tune out? Keep bringing up the same thing over and over and over again and dwelling on it. We will tune out.
1: So, fellas, I would like you to hit the front lines up at 678-1039. Don't leave your name unless you want to. And let us know, do you agree with the study? Do you treat your female friends, or do you have more patience with your female friends than your significant other?
0: I think it's because of the expectations, because if I give out the advice and they don't follow it, oh well, she's on her own. But I think with guys in a relationship, we want to solve the problem. Mm. So we might give a solution thinking that that's the best thing to do, where really all she want to do is vent, but we tired of hearing it.
1: Right.
0: Ouch. I'm going to get in trouble with this one. We are 103.9 WDKX, the Wake Up Club. Let us know what you think. Text or call 678-1039.
1: Yes, sir.
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3: Sunshine returns for your Thursday. Warm and beautiful today. High temperatures, mid-70s. Pleasantly cool for your Thursday night, low near 55. And more beautiful sunshine for your Friday. Cooler, high temperatures, low 70s. 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I'm Chief Meteorologist Richard McCullough on 103.9 WDKX. Have a good day.
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5: Sunshine returns for your Thursday. Warm and beautiful today. High temperatures, mid-70s. Pleasantly cool for your Thursday night, low near 55. And more beautiful sunshine for your Friday. Cooler, high temperatures, low 70s. If you've been injured in a car accident, make it easy. 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I'm Chief Meteorologist Richard McCullough on 103.9 WDKX. 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
7: Yeah. I've been moving calm, don't start no trouble with me. 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

0: I don't want. I know it's Thursday. We still got another day to go. I don't want to leave, man. I don't want to leave. I got. 8:31 is your time. Thank you for making this a part of your day. We have to move on, folks. I'm sorry about that. We got to move on. 70 degrees right now. Trap Boy being brought to you by Parisi and Bellavia. Been in a car accident, 888-8000. I got to get back to these roads, North Clinton Avenue and East Main Street. A bit of a slowdown. Be careful if you're in that direction this morning. Bay Road, Route 104, eastbound. Dealing with a problem out there in Webster. Slow down. 1600 block, Lyle Avenue, City of Rochester. Same thing there. Motor vehicle accident slowing things down out there. 1400 block, Portland Avenue, same thing. No injuries in that situation on Portland Avenue, but still dealing with it. Trap Boy been brought there by Parisi and Bellavia. Been in a car accident. 888-8000. Strawberry Letter is on the way next. It's going to be a beautiful day, according to meteorologist Richard McCullough. We should be getting into the mid-70s for today. And coming up a little bit later on here on WDKX and the Wake Up Club, a lot of events going on this upcoming weekend, but one of which has to do with a Call to Women of Color event. It's a three-day event. Starts tomorrow and then goes into Saturday at Genesee Valley Park and wraps up on Sunday. We'll get Jackie Dozier in from Common Ground Health to talk a little bit about that at 9:30 this morning with WDKX and the Wake Up Club. Thank you for making this part of your day. Good morning.
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3: Sunshine returns for your Thursday, warm and beautiful today. High temperatures, mid-70s. Pleasantly cool for your Thursday night, low near 55. And more beautiful sunshine for your Friday, cooler, high temperatures, low 70s. If you've been injured in a car accident, make it easy. Call attorney Al Parisi, 888-8000. I'm Chief Meteorologist Richard McCullough on 103.9 WDKX. 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
3: 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And you never know, it could be yours.
4: It could be yours. Buckle up and hold on tight. We got it for you. Here it is, Strawberry Letter.
3: All right, nephew. Thank you. Subject, I pray this is over soon. Dear Stephen Shirley, my husband and I have been married for 18 years, but we've been together for 22 years total. We met in an unusual way, comma, at a swingers party. Period. That's what they call it now. But back then, we just called them house parties. And by the end of the night, everyone was hooking up. I thought it would be a one night stand, but he was smitten after that one encounter. And we ended up having a lot of wild and fun sex before we got married and had children. He's 59 and I'm 56. And our past is a distant memory that I replay over and over in my head. I miss those days because my husband has health problems now that are affecting our sex life. I haven't had sex with my husband in almost a year. He's done all that he can to make up for it, but I don't like toys. I pray that this is over soon because I've been having sex with someone else in the meantime, and it's draining me emotionally and physically to cheat on my husband. I think that he can sense that I'm having an affair because he knows me very well. He used to love bragging to his friends about how he had sex daily. Now he's apologizing to me almost daily for having to take medicines that interfere with his sexual performance. I try to empathize with him, but I wonder if he would cheat if he were in my shoes. Deep down, I want to tell him what I'm going through and how I'm dealing with it. I pray he gets better soon so I don't have to do that. Does he deserve to know? Interesting. Okay, you're asking, does he deserve to know? Now, if I'm being honest, I would say yes, he does deserve to know. And I say that because he's your husband, okay? You guys have been together for 22 years, married for 18, and you started out as swingers, okay? So you've been through a lot. I'm sure you didn't have any secrets back then when you were swinging or going to your house parties, as you called it. Now, should you tell him? No, because we all know men have egos, and this is going to crush him. It will absolutely crush him. He's going through right now. He's not feeling much like a man, which is why he apologizes to you about it daily. Listen. There's no guarantee that with his health issues, this is going to be over soon. And that's what you're praying for. You also asked if your roles were reversed, would he cheat on you? I don't know, but a lot of men probably would step out on their wives if they haven't had
4: you
3: sex
4: don't know
3: with
4: that.
3: For
4: don't
3: a
4: know
3: year.
4: That.
3: I said I didn't know. Did you hear not hear that part? I
4: okay,
3: said
4: I
3: that. I don't
4: that
3: know.
4: Louder.
3: Well,
4: it
3: I said it.
4: Say it loud.
3: A lot of men would step out on their wives if they haven't had sex with them for a whole year. A lot of them don't even need that excuse. But that doesn't justify your cheating. That doesn't justify your cheating. And I think as a wife, although you're having sex with someone else, where is it going? Where is that situation going? Why don't you do more to support your husband right now? Tommy?
4: I'm disappointed in this lady right here. I'm very disappointed. And you know why? Because I've been sick before. You don't cheat on sick people, okay? You don't do that. That's out of line.
3: It's just wrong.
4: Yes, he deserves to know. But the bigger issue is that he need to, you need to stop making this a medical problem to justify your affair. That's

0: what you're doing. You're trying to make sure you're trying to justify this with your affair. The man got a health problem, not a betrayal. This is this. Let me say it this way. Your husband did not stop having sex with you because he stopped loving you and wanting you. That's not what happened. He dealing with a medical problem, a health issue, and from what you said, he actually apologized because he feel like he let you down. Meanwhile, what you doing? You solving a medical problem with a marital problem, and that's not how this works.
1: Mm-hmm.
0: You say cheating is draining you. Well, hello. But you still choosing to participate. You said, I pray this is over soon. This ain't no hurricane. That ain't what this is. You ain't got to wait for it to pass over. You can end all this drama you're doing today. Your husband getting better should not be the thing that determines whether you stop cheating. Y'all met at a swingers party, but apparently somebody forgot to officially close the playground. That's what happened. You still swinging. You still playing. You got married. You had children. You built a life together. At some point, the house party was supposed to end, and it ain't ending. And you just swinging around his sickness. Soon he come home, he don't feel good. You swing out the house. You swing back around. And you been doing this for how long? You said cheating is draining you emotionally and physically. Well, that's because you 56. 6 years old and working two shifts. Stop cheating. That's all you got to do. You got a husband at home and in an extracurricular activity across town. Your body saying, ma'am, pick a department. That's what your body is saying. Pick a department. Who you gonna do? Who gonna pick me, boo? Who gonna pick me?
1: They're swinging.
0: And you praying your husband get better so you don't have to confess. Now you done brought Jesus, brought the Lord in this. And he probably up there looking down saying, why am I in this? I did not give
1: all right,
0: that man
1: hang
0: your
1: on,
0: phone
1: nephew.
0: Number for you to be swinging around with him.
1: This we'll have part two of today's Strawberry Letter coming up. The subject is, I pray this is over soon. We'll get back into it right after this.
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8: 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The Seattle

0: Seahawks taking on the New England Patriots. Sam Darnold left the game after the first drive, never to come back. Drew Lock comes in, scores on two drives. Seattle Seahawks intercept quarterback Drake May three times in the fourth quarter. They win 13-10 over the Patriots. Meanwhile, tonight, more NFL action. Thursday Night Football, 49ers taking on the Los Angeles Rams in Melbourne, Australia. For more on high school sports Section 5 soccer, here's Paul Gotham.
1: P.K. Jones snapped a scoreless tie with a second-half goal. Brighton improved to 4-0-0 on the season with a 1-0 victory over Irondequoit on Wednesday. Max Luongo made five saves to lead the Bruins. In other boys' soccer action, Churchville Chi-Lai also ran its record to 4-0-0 with a 4-1 win over Gates Chi-Lai. Bryce Wolf collected two goals in the win, while Lucas Cariola had a goal and assist. Gavin Carnevale netted his first career varsity goal in the win. Frank Mazzarella IV and Ronan Mulligan connected on a goal apiece in Pittsford Sutherland's 2-0 win over Greece Olympia. And Dylan Finichiario scored in the 76th minute to lift Penfield over Fairport 2-1. As always, get your complete coverage at PicketSwinners.com. 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

0: 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All right, it's time to recap the strawberry letter. The subject is, I pray this is over soon. A woman wrote in, she is 56 years old. Her husband is 59. They've been married for 18 years, been together for 22 years. They met at a swingers party, although they didn't call it a swingers party back then. She said it was just a house party, and after the party, everybody hooked up. So now they're calling that a swingers party because that's what they were doing. She said she thought it would just be a one-night stand when she met her husband, who was then just a guy that she was swinging with then. But he was smitten after that one encounter, and they ended up having a lot of wild and fun sex after they got married. They had children, all of that. They built a life together. She says their past, though, is a distant memory that she plays over and over in her head, meaning the swingers part of that. She misses those days because now her husband has health problems that, and these health problems are affecting their sex life. He's on meds. He is taking meds. But in the meantime, she started having sex with someone else. And she says it's draining her emotionally and physically. She doesn't want to cheat on her husband. And she thinks, right, she thinks that he can sense that she's having an affair because he knows her so well. He used to love bragging about her, how, you know, what they did and all that. But now all he does is apologize to her almost daily because of the situation he's in. She's saying she prays that this is over soon. She tries to empathize with him, and she wonders if he would cheat on her if he were in her shoes. Well, deep down, she wants to tell him, and she wants to tell him, and she's asking, does he deserve to know? Junior, what you got for us?
1: No, we can't tell this man nothing. No, don't do that to him. First of all, being a sick person, this is wrong.
2: Thank you. Amen.
1: This is way wrong. This man is going through enough. We don't need to tell him nothing. Do you know how much medication this man taking trying to please you? He doing everything. I mean, you done seen some pills. This man is working to please you. He doing everything he can. And he's sick. Now, every morning he getting up, it's yellow, it's blue, it's red, it's green, it's Lucky Charm. He taking everything he think can work. Raisin Bran. This man eating Raisin Bran, trying to get his fiber up for you.
2: Tell him, Junior.
1: And now you out here messing over the man, and he's sick. But he love you, though, because he trying. Now he apologizes every day, because everything he doing, ain't nothing working. Ain't nothing working, but he trying. You know how much sea moss that man done had? That man taking sea moss by the gallon.
0: What about sour sop?
1: Sour sop. Everything for you. I'm talking about eating raw broccoli, just chewing broccoli, raw. For you. Trying.
0: Uh-huh.
1: Now you got the nerve to get in the car and go have an affair? Sick people don't like
2: you.
0: But it's been a year, though. What is she supposed to do? It's been a year.
1: What do you mean it's been? Then wait. It's a marriage, Shirley.
0: I know. I'm just asking.
1: Working, you just can't go get nobody else. I ain't had sex in a year either.
0: Wait, what?
1: I'm just saying. I have.
0: How did this become about you?
1: I'm talking about the man. Why are you getting no cheat? I ain't had sex in a year either.
2: I looked up. I had to look all the way into the Zoom. I didn't know what was going on.
0: I was like, wow, Junior, we know you like that. Okay.
1: I'm just saying the man ain't, and you get to step out on me.
0: Yeah.
1: It's a team.
0: Oh, she's wrong for sure.
1: Yeah, she's wrong. Now, you want to go in there and tell him and crush him too?
0: I don't think she should do that.
1: No. Yeah. Melvin, no. I'm having an affair. You can't tell Melvin none of this.
2: No, you can't tell no Melvin that. No Melvin.
1: No. Nah.
3: No Merc. No.
0: Okay.
1: No.
0: She asked, would he do the same thing if the situation were in reverse?
1: No.
0: Did ask that.
1: No.
2: I don't think he would. No. Not Melvin.
1: Not Melvin. No, Melvin ain't gonna do that. No.
0: What?
1: No. First of all, Melvin can't have an affair. We already know that.
4: Physically.
1: How could he possibly put the shoe on the other foot? He can't.
2: It don't fit.
1: We already know.
0: There are some Melvins that would, though. But yeah, not this particular Melvin.
4: The majority of the Melvins. Mm-hmm.
0: Come on, you guys got to be real now. Come on.
4: Yeah, keep it 100. Mm-hmm. Okay.
2: Well, so what you want? You want Melvin to go down there and get the... You want him to go get the procedure the African dude tried to have? You want him to go do that?
0: Oh,
2: what
0: no.
2: What y'all want Melvin to do?
0: No, the African guy died. No.
2: I know. Well, she killing him anyway.
4: But he doesn't know what's happening.
0: Yeah.
4: What's happening with this?
0: Yeah. First, we learned that Junior hasn't had sex in a whole year. It's not
1: crazy.
0: There.
1: No, that's not me.
2: I didn't know that either myself.
0: Yeah, Junior.
1: No, I was just speaking about the man and him.
0: That's a lie.
1: You better clear it up. Yeah. So I'm just saying,
0: that's
1: as
0: not
1: a man,
0: the way it came out.
1: I haven't either. We're a team.
0: What?
1: We're a team.
2: You gotta quit using the word.
1: You ain't
2: supposed
1: to be sleeping with nobody but me.
2: You gotta quit using the word I. That's what's holding you down.
0: Right. All right. Post your comments. Thank you, guys. 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
5: Sunshine returns for your Thursday. Warm and beautiful today. High temperatures, mid-70s. Pleasantly cool for your Thursday night, low near 55. And more beautiful sunshine for your Friday. Cooler, high temperatures, low 70s. 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I'm Chief Meteorologist Richard McCullough on 103.9 WDKX. 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
6: This is from Wayne on Steve Harvey FM. Wayne says, after being married more than 20 years, my homeboy is miserable in his marriage and has decided to have an affair with his college crush. The issue is, however, that I've just found out that I'm being used as his cheating alibi. I don't want to be in his relationship drama. I have my own problems. How long am I supposed to stick to bro code rules to cover for my boy?
7: Don't put yourself with me. I say it all the time. Don't put yourself with me. Mm-hmm. And a lot of brothers do that. A lot of brothers put themselves with somebody and ain't told the somebody that they've done it.
6: Yeah. Mm-hmm.
7: Now you done messed it all up because it's going to come back around. You're going to bite yourself in the butt. Don't put yourself with me. All right? Run your game by yourself. Do your dirt by yourself. Quit putting everybody in your dirt.
6: So Wayne should tell his boy no.
7: You got to come tell him, hey, man, I can't be covering you all. This ain't no unlimited covering. No. Yeah. Now, you need me to cover you one time or so, I got that. But you but all this air week, you with me? No, you're not. Stop
6: right.
7: that.
6: Right.
7: Mm-hmm. You got to run your game a different way. But you ain't with me air week.
6: Right. Wayne said he has his own problems. Right, Junior?
8: Yeah. Yeah. You know what? You know how hard that is every week? I don't even know when y'all together. You ain't told me nothing. Yeah. Gonna make it hard for me to lie for you. You ain't even told. When did you get over there? How long have you been over there?
6: Any details?
8: Yes. Yeah, we need all this. When was me and you at the club?
6: I don't even go to the club anymore.
8: Yeah.
6: Yeah, this is a lot.
7: I had a guy text me one time. I had a guy text me one time. I left you and Jackie Howe at midnight. No, you didn't. No, you didn't.
9: And now he involves your wife, too.
7: Yeah. We were asleep.
6: Yes. That's way
7: too late. I'm not in this, man.
6: Mm-hmm. Yeah. Good.
8: No, what is me and you at the hospital? What is you lying for?
9: And what's wrong with you? Why were you there?
8: Didn't tell me nothing.
6: Got it, guys. Very, very good advice. Very good advice. We do have time for another one. This is from Chris on Steve Harvey FM. Chris writes, I've been seeing this woman for a few months and I really like her, but she comes from serious money and I'm starting to wonder if I can actually afford to date her. I do pretty well for myself, but she is always planning a weekend in the city, an expensive restaurant, or taking off for a few days in the middle of the week. I'm self-employed, so when I don't work, I don't get paid. She pays her own way. She's never asked me to spend money I don't have, but keeping up with her lifestyle is still costing me a fortune. Is it possible for two people with completely different financial

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3: All right, my Go-Getters, you know what time it is. It's time for that Go-Getter Report. Well, Megan Thee Stallion is finding herself again, and she recently opened up about the life after her breakup with Klay Thompson, saying she realized she was trying to force herself into a life that didn't fit and was losing herself in the process. Now she's standing firm on what she deserves. You will not disrespect me, and you will be thankful, period. Well, listen, that's a word. And sometimes a breakup isn't a loss. It's definitely losing yourself trying to make it work is. Now, all I got to say is I really want Meg to focus on Meg. I really want Meg to stop dealing with men people who is not really about the business of having done the work on themselves. And also, Meg, we don't got to know what's going on between you and yours. Keep it to yourself, keep it to your chest, and then pop out a little bit later, you know, with all the things you want, all right? Now, speaking of popping out, Fat Joe has the internet talking, and during a recent conversation on the Joe Button podcast, Fat Joe defended his use of the N-word, pointing to growing up in the Bronx, his lifelong connection to hip-hop, and declaring himself the blackest person they know. Yeah, Well, Mark Lamont Hill later pushed back and he acknowledged that Fat Joe's love and support for black culture, but said being connected to the culture doesn't automatically give someone permission to use the word. Fat Joe has since responded by pointing out that his father was Afro-Cuban. And this is where I want to hear from you. Let me know. Tap on in. Tag us at WDKX. Does growing up within black culture, being part of hip-hop culture, give someone a pass to use the N-word? Does Fat Joe's family background change the conversation? Or is the word simply off limits if you're not black? And honestly, in my opinion, it doesn't matter who. We should really just cut it back. I don't know. To a degree, everyone has their opinion, but I want to know yours. Tap in and let us know. And last, before I get up out of here, I want to let you know that I had a chance to watch the new Why Did I Get Married on Netflix, brought to you by the one and only Mr. Tyler Perry. And you know, it was a good, wholesome movie. So if you got a little time with your boo thing, a little time because we going into cuffing season, tap in and watch it. It's definitely worth the watch on Netflix, all right? Well, this right here wraps up that Go-Getter Report with me, Adri V, the Go-Getter, but it certainly don't wrap up the show. Make sure you tap in each and every weekday as we serve it up to you, the Go-Getter Report, right here on 103.9 WDKX.

0: WDKX, the superwoman herself, Jackie Dozier, joins us now at WDKX, the Wake Up. Always out and about in the community. It's good to see you.
1: Good to see you, too. Thanks for having
0: and
1: me.
0: And it's so interesting because last time we had you on was for Check Your Health.
1: Yes.
0: And Ian, this was maybe season one or two. I can't remember which one it was. And you're still out in the community, and it is the 20th year of A Call to Women of Color. Can you talk a little bit about it?
1: Yes, I'm so excited. As I said earlier, this is our 20th anniversary. I started this in my backyard 20 years ago.
0: Wow.
1: And the focus was really around HIV and AIDS prevention. And so I decided to have a cookout in my backyard for 100 women and girls. 82 showed up. And I had a girlfriend who grilled, a girlfriend who did Mary Kay, girlfriend who did DJing. Mm-hmm. And so we decided to throw something together. I had three women who two were HIV positive and mm-hmm. one had an AIDS diagnosis mm-hmm. come and tell their stories, give their testimonials on how they became infected. Mm-hmm. It was a day for women and girls to get together, be educated by those three women telling their stories and just to be pampered and socialized. We did it for a few hours, and then at the end of the day, folks were like, you should do this again. This was nice. And I was like, okay, I'll do it again if you bring someone with you the next time. Mm. And so that was the first and the last time that it was in my backyard.
0: Yes, absolutely. Because when people bring a friend or something, right, exactly. I don't know how big your backyard is, Jackie.
1: But. Yeah, no, it wasn't that big, but we were comfortable.
0: It was okay. It's all right. Yeah. And so now I want to get to Saturday because Genesee Valley Park, that event is free. And you've got a lot of stuff going on Saturday. Mm-hmm. But first, before we get to Saturday, we have to get through Friday. What's going on tomorrow at the Little Theater?
1: So Friday, we are hosting a film screening called Me Period. Mm-hmm. We're bringing in the film's director from Atlanta. She's with the Black National Organization, Black Women's Health Imperative. Mm-hmm. Lisa Cunningham is her name. This film focuses on women and girls from puberty to adulthood. Mm-hmm. Cheryl Lee Ralph and her daughter are in the film. Tabitha Brown and her daughter are in the film. So we're going to watch the film. We're going to do a libation first.
0: Okay.
1: And then we'll watch the film, and then we'll have a panel discussion. The panel discussion will be with Commissioner Mari Velasquez Brown from the county, mm-hmm. Dr. Lakia Wilson from Rochester Regional Health, who's a pediatrician, Marley Murray, who is a graduate of Aquinas High School Institute, and then we have a 15-year-old young lady who goes to Young Women's Prep School. So I tried to make it intergenerational. That's what the entire weekend is about.
0: What time on Friday? So when people are interested in the Little Theater.
1: Friday is from 6 to 9.
0: 6 to 9. Mm-hmm. All right. And then for Saturday, Genesee Valley Park, what's going on there? Because there's a lot. You said performances, vendors, free screenings. Genesee Valley Park, that's Saturday. You know, Saturday we got to get out.
1: Saturday has always been the main event. Mm-hmm. So typically, we've only done one day, but this year, because it was the 20th anniversary, I wanted to do the whole entire weekend.
0: Nice.
1: I tried to do the whole month, but couldn't get it. So we're going to just stick with the entire weekend. So we're doing Friday and Saturday. Saturday, I have a keynote speaker. We're going to talk about all the health disparities. The theme this year is Sisterhood and Stories, Generations of Women and Girls.
0: What time on Saturday?
1: So Saturday is from 12 to 6.
0: 12 to 6. Mm-hmm. All right. So
1: and that's free.
0: Okay.
1: I didn't say Friday night is $20, 20th anniversary. So we're charging $20 on Friday. And you can come to the Little and get tickets, or you can go online at www.commonground.health/acalltowomenofcolor, or you can go on Eventbrite, A Call to Women of Color, ACTWOC.
0: And bring a friend with you.
1: And please bring a friend with you, yes.
0: And if for the screening you said on Saturday, Genesee Valley Park, just follow the people.
1: Just follow the people. It's going to be at the Roundhouse Pavilion. We'll have lawn signs out at the entrance of the park, which is off of Elmwood onto Moore Road. So we'll have lawn signs out, and people should just follow the lawn signs.
0: And that's A Call to Women of Color on Saturday. That's going to be on Saturday. Now, it wraps up on Sunday, and it is the event that's going to be at High Falls. Also $20. Can you talk a bit about that?
1: Yes. So Sunday is our Little Black

0: dress event. Mm-hmm. And you don't have to wear a black dress. We're just asking you to wear black.
1: Okay.
0: But that also is an event where we're going to have performances by Mentoring Inspiring Girls and Boys, Robert Ricks and his crew, which will only be the girls, by the way.
1: Mm-hmm.
0: And then we'll also have some of our elders from the Black Women's Storytelling League of Rochester. So they will be there telling some stories around the history of women and girls. And then we'll have dinner.
1: Wow. Awesome event this weekend. It starts tomorrow. Little Theater, Me Period. That's going to be at Little. What time tomorrow?
0: 6 to 9 at the Little Theater.
1: $20 for that. And then free on Saturday for Genesee Valley Park.
0: That's correct.
1: And then if people want to go, do they go to Common Ground Health? How do they get tickets for it if they want
0: to? So you can go to the Common Ground Health website, or you can actually go to Eventbrite.
1: Okay. Text us now, 678-1039. I have the link, so I could text it right back to you if you'd like. Text now, 678-1039. Make sure that we have that available for anybody who wants to not only go, but bring somebody with them. Thank you, and congratulations for 20 years of this. This is amazing.
0: Thank you. I'm excited and humbled by this, right? I didn't realize how long this journey was going to be, but it's been a journey, and it's been a blessing just to be able to continue to do the prevention education work in our community for our people.
1: Absolutely. Pastor T, as always, I appreciate you in this morning. A blessing. These are the things that are going on in our community. You could be a part of if you choose to.
2: That's right.
1: It's open.
2: And it's important for all of us to take part in this. And Jackie, thank you, Ms. Dozier, for bringing the awareness, you know, and also bringing value to people within our community, because it was a stigma, you know, but understanding that, yes, you can have life beyond that point.
0: Yes,
2: so yes, absolute blessing. Keep up the great work.
0: Thank you very much. And I will put this plug in. So men are not allowed to come, but they can come and help us set up and break down on Saturday. If you're available.
3: Can we drop off and pick up too? I got my Uber skills, you know.
1: Yeah, definitely.
2: Community event.
1: That's right. That's right. Yes. Absolutely.
0: Yes,
1: Jackie Dozier, Common Ground Health. 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
5: Sunshine returns for your Thursday, warm and beautiful today. High temperatures, mid-70s. Pleasantly cool for your Thursday night, low near 55. And more beautiful sunshine for your Friday, cooler, high temperatures, low 70s. If you've been injured in a car accident, make it easy. 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I'm Chief Meteorologist Richard McCullough on 103.9 WDKX. Have a good day.
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6: Sunshine returns for your Thursday. Warm and beautiful today. High temperatures, mid-70s. Pleasantly cool for your Thursday night, low near 55. And more beautiful sunshine for your Friday. Cooler, high temperatures, low 70s. 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I'm Chief Meteorologist Richard McCullough on 103.9 WDKX. 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
0: What's your first name?
1: Tracy.
0: Tracy, congratulations, Tracy. 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

0: We are 103.9 WDKX. Feeling fine on a Thursday morning. Beautiful sunshine. Great day today, Pastor T. Good morning, sir. How are you feeling today?
1: Hey, good morning. So good to see you. Always a privilege and an honor to be here.
0: Good to have you here. I love having discussions with you. We'll be back, of course, tomorrow from Thoughts with Pastor T as we head into the weekend. But tomorrow's a little bit heavy.
1: Yes.
0: Tomorrow is 9/11, and I wanted to get your thoughts on it because there is a generation of my kids don't understand 9/11.
1: Yes.
0: From what my wife and I tell them, what it was like in the experience. And so, I mean, it'll be heavy tomorrow. I think it's the 25th anniversary tomorrow of 9/11. I just remember being here at the station. We were in the other studio and the TV was up and it would, you

0: didn't understand what was happening because nothing like this had ever happened before.
1: Right.
0: And, you know, I remember my mom still worked in Brooklyn at the time and she was at work and I couldn't reach her. And it was just a sort of, you know, a lot of distress and heartache of what was happening as one tower fell on the other. I don't think we talk about it a lot because I think it kind of, even as I'm talking about it now, I'm starting to think about what it was like traumatizing for this country going forward. Now, since then, we have obviously honored those that have passed away. And we talk a lot about people who serve this community as first responders and all the other different things that go along with honoring them and what they do every single day. And the firefighters, police officers, EMT workers. State troopers, everybody who came in to answer the call at that moment. What would you say? Because I just don't, not that I want anybody who's under the age of 25 to experience anything like that, but they might not understand how tough of a moment that was for us as a people in a country. You know what I mean? What are the words that you have to sort of put in perspective? They may not get it. They may not have got, I hope they never get a 9/11. But that doesn't mean that it still doesn't affect us every day.
1: Right. I mean, I remember that day just like it was yesterday. I was working at the University of Rochester and the word came out that a plane hit the towers and then another plane hit the towers. And we realized, you know, that, yes, this was a possible attack. And then to watch the towers fall. And then there were people that I knew, even some family members who worked in the towers. But I'm thankful. I give prayers for those who lost family members in the tower. But I'm thankful and grateful that my cousin who worked in the tower wasn't there that day.
0: Oh, wow.
1: You know, because it was a terrible day, but a day that some folks say will live in infamy. But it's important to keep this history as well as all other history before the next generation. Because many times they weren't there, but they don't understand the magnitude of how this incident changed how we live. This incident changed how we travel. So some of the experiences that those who are 25 and younger are having now with our airports and all the security, it came from this event.
0: Yeah, absolutely.
1: You know, and so we see how one event can change the course of history. And so what I would say to our young people is to research it, delve into it. But then also when you stay close to the pain, sometimes the pain also helps you have empathy.
0: Yeah.
1: And so when you look and you see, okay, this really happened not too long ago and it possibly can happen again. We pray it doesn't. But this history need to be kept before us so that we can continue to learn from it.
0: Absolutely. And I think it's something I don't think we should ignore. You know, I know a lot of people that are grieved from those moments and understand all of those different things. And there's been a lot of push to try to get the right health care for people who are down there afterwards.
1: I know
0: there's been a big push for that and the release sort of the what happened and what people knew or didn't know at that time. But just understand that, you know, that was a very pivotal moment in this country.
1: Yes.
0: And so when it's brought up tomorrow, some people might not understand the perspective which we're talking about what we experienced as well. So that is going to happen tomorrow. There'll be a number of different sort of memorials and things remembering 9/11.
1: Yes.
0: You know, as I said before, if you are under the age of 25, you might not have known or the experience of it. Just understand and be sort of sympathetic to people who may have lost somebody or what this country went through at that time. 103.9 WDKX in the Wake Up Club. 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
1: On Saturday, September 12th, Senator Jeremy Cooney is hosting his annual end of summer barbecue from 11 a.m. to 3 p.m. at Mount Olivet Church parking lot. 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
5: Sunshine returns for your Thursday. Warm and beautiful today. High temperatures mid-70s. Pleasantly cool for your Thursday night. Low near 55. And more beautiful sunshine for your Friday. Cooler. High temperatures. Low 70s. 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I'm Chief Meteorologist Richard McCullough on 103.9 WDKX. 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

0: putting you in the know if you ain't already know. 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
3: All right, my Go-Getters, you know what time it is. 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Well, Megan Thee Stallion is finding herself again, and she recently opened up about the life after her breakup with Klay Thompson, saying she realized she was trying to force herself into a life that didn't fit and was losing herself in the process. Now she's standing firm on what she deserves. You will not disrespect me, and you will be thankful, period. Well, listen, that's a word. And sometimes a breakup isn't a loss. It's definitely losing yourself trying to make it work is. Now, all I got to say is I really want Meg to focus on Meg. I really want Meg to stop dealing with men people who is not really about the business of having done the work on themselves. And also, Meg, we don't got to know what's going on between you and yours. Keep it to yourself, keep it to your chest, and then pop out a little bit later, you know, with all the things you want, all right? Now, speaking of popping out, Fat Joe has the internet talking, and during a recent conversation on the Joe Button podcast, Fat Joe defended his use of the N-word, pointing to growing up in the Bronx, his lifelong connection to hip-hop, and declaring himself the blackest person they know. Yeah. Mm-hmm. Well, Mark Lamont Hill later pushed back and he acknowledged that Fat Joe's love and support for black culture, but said being connected to the culture doesn't automatically give someone permission to use the word. Fat Joe has since responded by pointing out that his father was Afro-Cuban. And this is where I want to hear from you. Let me know. Tap on in. Tag us at WDKX. Does growing up within black culture, being part of hip-hop culture, give someone a pass to use the N-word? Does Fat Joe's family background change the conversation? Or is the word simply off limits if you're not black? And honestly, in my opinion, it doesn't matter who. We should really just cut it back. I don't know. To a degree, everyone has their opinion, but I want to know yours. Tap in and let us know. And last, before I get up out of here, I want to let you know that I had a chance to watch the new Why Did I Get Married on Netflix, brought to you by the one and only Mr. Tyler Perry. And you know, it was a good, wholesome movie. So if you got a little time with your boo thing, a little time because we going into cuffing season, tap in and watch it. It's definitely worth the watch on Netflix. All right. Well, this right here wraps up that Go-Getter Report with me, Adri V, the Go-Getter. But it certainly don't wrap up the show. Make sure you tap in each and every weekday as we serve it up to you. The Go-Getter Report right here on 103.9 WDKX.

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3: 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Warm and beautiful today. High temperatures, mid-70s. Pleasantly cool for your Thursday night, low near 55. And more beautiful sunshine for your Friday. Cooler, high temperatures, low 70s. If you've been injured in a car accident, make it easy. Call Attorney Al Parisi, 888-8000. I'm Chief Meteorologist Richard McCullough on 103.9 WDKX. Have a good day.
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0: Rochester, New York. What up? 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Wire on fire. I'm going crazy for you and only you. 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
1: Don't miss the 3rd annual Baldwin Richardson Foods Frederick Douglass HBCU Football Classic. 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And yes, they'll be battling drumline style on the field. It all goes down at the Rochester Community Sports Complex. 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
1: Sunshine returns for your Thursday. Warm and beautiful today. High temperatures mid-70s. Pleasantly cool for your Thursday night, low near 55. And more beautiful sunshine for your Friday. Cooler, high temperatures, low 70s. 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I'm Chief Meteorologist Richard McCullough on 103.9 WDKX. Have a good day.
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1: Sunshine returns for your Thursday. Warm and beautiful today. High temperatures, mid-70s. Pleasantly cool for your Thursday night, low near 55. And more beautiful sunshine for your Friday. Cooler, high temperatures, low 70s. 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I'm Chief Meteorologist Richard McCullough on 103.9 WDKX. Have a good day.
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1: Sunshine returns for your Thursday. Warm and beautiful today. High temperatures, mid-70s. Pleasantly cool for your Thursday night, low near 55. And more beautiful sunshine for your Friday. Cooler, high temperatures, low 70s. 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I'm Chief Meteorologist Richard McCullough on 103.9 WDKX. Have a good day.
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1: 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I don't mind being the dude on the side. 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

0: See Bryson Tiller at Darien Lake September 15th. And it's coming up this hour. Just be listening out for that opportunity. And we thank you for listening with WDKX.
1: Sure, there's chicken. 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

0: Don't miss the third annual Baldwin Richardson Foods Frederick Douglass HBCU Football Classic. It's the Virginia State University Trojans challenging the Lincoln University of Pennsylvania Lions Saturday, October 3rd. The tailgate gets the party started 8 a.m. to 12 noon. Game time kicks off at 1 p.m. and the Chick-fil-A Battle of the Bands is directly following the game. And yes, they'll be battling drumline style on the field. It all goes down at the Rochester Community Sports Complex. So do remember, the third annual Baldwin Richardson Foods Frederick Douglass HBCU Football Classic, Virginia State University Trojans against the Lincoln University of Pennsylvania Lions, goes down Saturday, October 3rd. 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
1: Warm and beautiful today. High temperatures, mid-70s. Pleasantly cool for your Thursday night, low near 55. And more beautiful sunshine for your Friday, cooler, high temperatures, low 70s. 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I'm Chief Meteorologist Richard McCullough on 103.9 WDKX. 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
5: 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It's happening. Remember last week, the gathering was a big deal. It was the first time that ever happened at Parcel 5, where a big gathering had karaoke. 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
4: Don't miss the third annual Baldwin Richardson Foods Frederick Douglass HBCU Football Classic. It's the Virginia State University Trojans challenging the Lincoln University of Pennsylvania Lions Saturday, October 3rd. The tailgate gets the party started 8 a.m. to 12 noon. Game time kicks off at 1 p.m. and the Chick-fil-A Battle of the Bands is directly following the game. And yes, they'll be battling drumline style on the field. It all goes down at the Rochester Community Sports Complex. So do remember, the third annual Baldwin Richardson Foods Frederick Douglass HBCU Football Classic, Virginia State University Trojans against the Lincoln University of Pennsylvania Lions, goes down Saturday, October 3rd. 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

warm and beautiful today. High temperatures, mid-70s. Pleasantly cool for your Thursday night, low near 55. And more beautiful sunshine for your Friday, cooler, high temperatures, low 70s. 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I'm Chief Meteorologist Richard McCullough on 103.9 WDKX.

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1: Pleasantly cool for your Thursday night, low near 55. And more beautiful sunshine for your Friday, cooler, high temperatures, low 70s. 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I'm Chief Meteorologist Richard McCullough on 103.9 WDKX.

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0: 10, girl, you a 10. 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
2: Pleasantly cool for your Thursday night, low near 55. And more beautiful sunshine for your Friday, cooler, high temperatures, low 70s. 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I'm Chief Meteorologist Richard McCullough on 103.9 WDKX. 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